0: least 3 people died in Russian attacks overnight and that Russian strikes in Ukraine's Kherson region killed 5 people yesterday. Gordhia continuing to question a teenage boy in connection with the ongoing investigation into the murder of Coyam Balogun. The 21-year-old was fatally stabbed in Dublin city centre early last Monday. Dublin District Court heard yesterday he was pursued by a gang of 14 men before being attacked by 6 of them. The teenager can be held for 24 hours before being released or charged.
1: Back to the good stuff. Faster.

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1: Kuwait and Bahrain have condemned renewed Iranian attacks on their countries. Both Gulf states said they successfully repelled drone and missile fire, which Iran said targeted U.S. bases, in retaliation for American attacks on Iranian coastal radar facilities near the Strait of Hormuz. The United States said it was responding to Iranian drone activity against ships attempting to sail through the strait. The foreign ministry in Tehran accused the U.S. of attacking Iran's sovereignty and territorial integrity and said it was a flagrant violation of the ceasefire in place since April. The Lebanese army says three of its soldiers, including a brigadier general, have been killed in an Israeli strike on a military vehicle in southern Lebanon. Israel said it did target the vehicle, saying it had information that Hezbollah would fire at its soldiers from the area. Lebanon's army condemned what it called Israel's brutal deliberate aggression. The local authorities in St. Petersburg in Russia have described a Ukrainian drone attack on the city and the surrounding region overnight as unprecedented in scale. Ukraine said it hit weapons stocks, a naval base, and an oil depot and terminal. The Ukrainian strike came on the final day of the International Economic Forum being hosted in the city and after Vladimir Putin refused President Zelensky's offer to meet to discuss ending the war. Ukrainian authorities said at least three people died in Russian attacks overnight and that Russian strikes in Ukraine's Kherson region killed five people yesterday. Gordia continuing to question a teenage boy in connection with the ongoing investigation into the murder of Coyam Balogun. The 21-year-old was fatally stabbed in Dublin city centre early last Monday. Dublin District Court heard yesterday he was pursued by a gang of 14 men before being attacked by six of them. The teenager can be held for 24 hours before being released or charged.

tonight, we take it step by step. Before anything else, let the rhythm come in. Take your time. Feel where you are. Feel where this is going when the drums arrive. Don't rush it. Let them settle. Everything connects here. The floor, the sound, the moment. And when the bass comes in, follow it. Stay with it. No distractions, no extras. Just movement.

Feel where you are. Feel where this is going, when the drums arrive. Don't rush it. Everything connects here. The sound, the moment. And when the bass comes in,

being the last track of this episode. I hope you enjoyed listening to this week's Darklight Sessions. If you have any ideas, suggestions regarding the show, maybe you want to request a track, leave me a comment on one of my social pages. Hope to see you back next week for another episode.

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1: Kuwait and Bahrain have condemned renewed Iranian attacks on their countries. Both Gulf states said they successfully repelled drone and missile fire, which Iran said targeted U.S. bases in retaliation for American attacks on Iranian coastal radar facilities near the Strait of Hormuz. The United States said it was responding to Iranian drone activity against ships attempting to sail through the strait. The foreign ministry in Tehran accused the U.S. of attacking Iran's sovereignty and territorial integrity and said it was a flagrant violation of the ceasefire in place since April. The Lebanese army says three of its soldiers, including a brigadier general, have been killed in an Israeli strike on a military vehicle in southern Lebanon. Israel said it did target the vehicle, saying it had information that Hezbollah would fire at its soldiers from the area. Lebanon's army condemned what it called Israel's brutal deliberate aggression. The local authorities in St. Petersburg in Russia have described a Ukrainian drone attack on the city and the surrounding region overnight as unprecedented in scale. Ukraine said it hit weapons stocks, a naval base and an oil depot and terminal. The Ukrainian strike came on the final day of the International Economic Forum being hosted in the city and after Vladimir Putin refused President Zelensky's offer to meet to discuss ending the war. Ukrainian authorities said at least three people died in Russian attacks overnight and that Russian strikes in Ukraine's Kherson region killed five people yesterday. Gordia continuing to question a teenage boy in connection with the ongoing investigation into the murder of Coyam Balogun. The 21-year-old was fatally stabbed in Dublin city centre early last Monday. Dublin District Court heard yesterday he was pursued by a gang of 14 men before being attacked by six of them. The teenager can be held for 24 hours before being released or charged.
2: Came back to the good stuff. Faster.

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1: Kuwait and Bahrain have condemned renewed Iranian attacks on their countries. Both Gulf states said they successfully repelled drone and missile fire, which Iran said targeted US bases, in retaliation for American attacks on Iranian coastal radar facilities near the Strait of Hormuz. The United States said it was responding to Iranian drone activity against ships attempting to sail through the strait. The foreign ministry in Tehran accused the US of attacking Iran's sovereignty and territorial integrity and said it was a flagrant violation of the ceasefire in place since April. The Lebanese army says three of its soldiers, including a brigadier general, have been killed in an Israeli strike on a military vehicle in southern Lebanon. Israel said it did target the vehicle, saying it had information that Hezbollah would fire at its soldiers from the area. Lebanon's army condemned what it called Israel's brutal deliberate aggression. The local authorities in St. Petersburg in Russia have described a Ukrainian drone attack on the city and the surrounding region overnight as unprecedented in scale. Ukraine said it hit weapons stocks, a naval base, and an oil depot and terminal. The Ukrainian strike came on the final day of the International Economic Forum being hosted in the city and after Vladimir Putin refused President Zelensky's offer to meet to discuss ending the war. Ukrainian authorities said at least three people died in Russian attacks overnight and that Russian strikes in Ukraine's Kherson region killed five people yesterday. Gordia continuing to question a teenage boy in connection with the ongoing investigation into the murder of Coyam Balogun. The 21-year-old was fatally stabbed in Dublin city centre early last Monday. Dublin District Court heard yesterday he was pursued by a gang of 14 men before being attacked by six of them. The teenager can be held for 24 hours before being released or charged.

It doesn't matter who you are. It doesn't matter where you come from. It's all right. For in my house, we are all free. One nation. Stand on up. Set your body free. 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

get a bus, I'm a shop, the dance hall. 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To impress with music, they wanna feel. The people, them a beg me super DJ for more. 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They want them a jump and check like

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1: Kuwait and Bahrain have condemned renewed Iranian attacks on their countries. Both Gulf states said they successfully repelled drone and missile fire, which Iran said targeted U.S. bases, in retaliation for American attacks on Iranian coastal radar facilities near the Strait of Hormuz. The United States said it was responding to Iranian drone activity against ships attempting to sail through the strait. The foreign ministry in Tehran accused the U.S. of attacking Iran's sovereignty and territorial integrity and said it was a flagrant violation of the ceasefire in place since April. The Lebanese army says three of its soldiers, including a brigadier general, have been killed in an Israeli strike on a military vehicle in southern Lebanon. Israel said it did target the vehicle, saying it had information that Hezbollah would fire at its soldiers from the area. Lebanon's army condemned what it called Israel's brutal deliberate aggression. The local authorities in St. Petersburg in Russia have described a Ukrainian drone attack on the city and the surrounding region overnight as unprecedented in scale. Ukraine said it hit weapons stocks, a naval base, and an oil depot and terminal. The Ukrainian strike came on the final day of the International Economic Forum being hosted in the city and after Vladimir Putin refused President Zelensky's offer to meet to discuss ending the war. Ukrainian authorities said at least three people died in Russian attacks overnight and that Russian strikes in Ukraine's Kherson region killed five people yesterday. Gordia continuing to question a teenage boy in connection with the ongoing investigation into the murder of Coyam Balogun. The 21-year-old was fatally stabbed in Dublin city centre early last Monday. Dublin District Court heard yesterday he was pursued by a gang of 14 men before being attacked by six of them. The teenager can be held for 24 hours before being released or charged.
2: This is the forecast for Mayo. And in Castlebar, right now it's 12 degrees with moderate rain. Humidity is around 91% and winds are near 20 kilometres per hour. So it's on the cool side and a light jacket will help. That's your latest weather from MPB.
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1: Kuwait and Bahrain have condemned renewed Iranian attacks on their countries. Both Gulf states said they successfully repelled drone and missile fire, which Iran said targeted U.S. bases in retaliation for American attacks on Iranian coastal radar facilities near the Strait of Hormuz. The United States said it was responding to Iranian drone activity against ships attempting to sail through the strait. The foreign ministry in Tehran accused the U.S. of attacking Iran's sovereignty and territorial integrity and said it was a flagrant violation of the ceasefire in place since April. The Lebanese army says three of its soldiers, including a brigadier general, have been killed in an Israeli strike on a military vehicle in southern Lebanon. Israel said it did target the vehicle, saying it had information that Hezbollah would fire at its soldiers from the area. Lebanon's army condemned what it called Israel's brutal deliberate aggression. The local authorities in St. Petersburg in Russia have described a Ukrainian drone attack on the city and the surrounding region overnight as unprecedented in scale. Ukraine said it hit weapons stocks, a naval base, and an oil depot and terminal. The Ukrainian strike came on the final day of the International Economic Forum being hosted in the city and after Vladimir Putin refused President Zelensky's offer to meet to discuss ending the war. Ukrainian authorities said at least three people died in Russian attacks overnight and that Russian strikes in Ukraine's Kherson region killed five people yesterday. Gordhia continuing to question a teenage boy in connection with the ongoing investigation into the murder of Coyam Balogun. The 21-year-old was fatally stabbed in Dublin city centre early last Monday. Dublin District Court heard yesterday he was pursued by a gang of 14 men before being attacked by six of them. The teenager can be held for 24 hours before being released or charged.
2: This is the forecast for Mayo. And in Castlebar, right now it's 12 degrees with moderate rain. Humidity is around 91% and winds are near 20 kilometres per hour. So it's on the cool side and a light jacket will help. That's your latest weather from MPB.
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1: Kuwait and Bahrain have condemned renewed Iranian attacks on their countries. Both Gulf states said they successfully repelled drone and missile fire, which Iran said targeted U.S. bases, in retaliation for American attacks on Iranian coastal radar facilities near the Strait of Hormuz. The United States said it was responding to Iranian drone activity against ships attempting to sail through the strait. The foreign ministry in Tehran accused the U.S. of attacking Iran's sovereignty and territorial integrity and said it was a flagrant violation of the ceasefire in place since April. The Lebanese army says three of its soldiers, including a brigadier general, have been killed in an Israeli strike on a military vehicle in southern Lebanon. Israel said it did target the vehicle, saying it had information that Hezbollah would fire at its soldiers from the area. Lebanon's army condemned what it called Israel's brutal deliberate aggression. The local authorities in St. Petersburg in Russia have described a Ukrainian drone attack on the city and the surrounding region overnight as unprecedented in scale. Ukraine said it hit weapons stocks, a naval base, and an oil depot and terminal. The Ukrainian strike came on the final day of the International Economic Forum being hosted in the city and after Vladimir Putin refused President Zelensky's offer to meet to discuss ending the war. Ukrainian authorities said at least three people died in Russian attacks overnight and that Russian strikes in Ukraine's Kherson region killed five people yesterday. Gordhia continuing to question a teenage boy in connection with the ongoing investigation into the murder of Coyam Balogun. The 21-year-old was fatally stabbed in Dublin city centre early last Monday. Dublin District Court heard yesterday he was pursued by a gang of 14 men before being attacked by six of them. The teenager can be held for 24 hours before being released or charged.
2: This is the forecast for Mayo. And in Castlebar, right now it's 12 degrees with light rain. Humidity is around 88% and winds are near 26 kilometres per hour. So it's on the cool side and a light jacket will help. That's your latest weather from MPB.
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1: Kuwait and Bahrain have condemned renewed Iranian attacks on their countries. Both Gulf states said they successfully repelled drone and missile fire, which Iran said targeted U.S. bases, in retaliation for American attacks on Iranian coastal radar facilities near the Strait of Hormuz. The United States said it was responding to Iranian drone activity against ships attempting to sail through the strait. The foreign ministry in Tehran accused the U.S. of attacking Iran's sovereignty and territorial integrity and said it was a flagrant violation of the ceasefire in place since April. The Lebanese army says three of its soldiers, including a brigadier general, have been killed in an Israeli strike on a military vehicle in southern Lebanon. Israel said it did target the vehicle, saying it had information that Hezbollah would fire at its soldiers from the area. Lebanon's army condemned what it called Israel's brutal deliberate aggression. The local authorities in St. Petersburg in Russia have described a Ukrainian drone attack on the city and the surrounding region overnight as unprecedented in scale. Ukraine said it hit weapons stocks, a naval base, and an oil depot and terminal. The Ukrainian strike came on the final day of the International Economic Forum being hosted in the city and after Vladimir Putin refused President Zelensky's offer to meet to discuss ending the war. Ukrainian authorities said at least three people died in Russian attacks overnight and that Russian strikes in Ukraine's Kherson region killed five people yesterday. Gordia continuing to question a teenage boy in connection with the ongoing investigation into the murder of Coyam Balogun. The 21-year-old was fatally stabbed in Dublin city centre early last Monday. Dublin District Court heard yesterday he was pursued by a gang of 14 men before being attacked by six of them. The teenager can be held for 24 hours before being released or charged.
2: This is the forecast for Mayo. And in Castlebar, right now it's 12 degrees with light rain. Humidity is around 88% and winds are near 26 kilometers per hour. So it's on the cool side and a light jacket will help. That's your latest weather from MPB.
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1: Kuwait and Bahrain have condemned renewed Iranian attacks on their countries. Both Gulf states said they successfully repelled drone and missile fire, which Iran said targeted U.S. bases, in retaliation for American attacks on Iranian coastal radar facilities near the Strait of Hormuz. The United States said it was responding to Iranian drone activity against ships attempting to sail through the strait. The foreign ministry in Tehran accused the U.S. of attacking Iran's sovereignty and territorial integrity and said it was a flagrant violation of the ceasefire in place since April. The Lebanese army says three of its soldiers, including a brigadier general, have been killed in an Israeli strike on a military vehicle in southern Lebanon. Israel said it did target the vehicle, saying it had information that Hezbollah would fire at its soldiers from the area. Lebanon's army condemned what it called Israel's brutal deliberate aggression. The local authorities in St. Petersburg in Russia have described a Ukrainian drone attack on the city and the surrounding region overnight as unprecedented in scale. Ukraine said it hit weapons stocks, a naval base, and an oil depot and terminal. The Ukrainian strike came on the final day of the International Economic Forum being hosted in the city and after Vladimir Putin refused President Zelensky's offer to meet to discuss ending the war. Ukrainian authorities said at least three people died in Russian attacks overnight and that Russian strikes in Ukraine's Kherson region killed five people yesterday. Gordia continuing to question a teenage boy in connection with the ongoing investigation into the murder of Coyam Balogun. The 21-year-old was fatally stabbed in Dublin city centre early last Monday. Dublin District Court heard yesterday he was pursued by a gang of 14 men before being attacked by six of them. The teenager can be held for 24 hours before being released or charged.
2: This is the forecast for Mayo. And in Castlebar, right now it's 12 degrees with light rain. Humidity is around 88% and winds are near 26 kilometres per hour. So it's on the cool side and a light jacket will help. That's your latest weather from MPB.
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0: This is the forecast for Mayo. And in Castlebar, right now it's 13 degrees with overcast clouds. Humidity is around 90% and winds are near 23 kilometers per hour. So it's feeling fairly mild overall. That's your latest weather from MPB.
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1: Kuwait and Bahrain have condemned renewed Iranian attacks on their countries. Both Gulf states said they successfully repelled drone and missile fire, which Iran said targeted U.S. bases in retaliation for American attacks on Iranian coastal radar facilities near the Strait of Hormuz. The United States said it was responding to Iranian drone activity against ships attempting to sail through the strait. The foreign ministry in Tehran accused the U.S. of attacking Iran's sovereignty and territorial integrity and said it was a flagrant violation of the ceasefire in place since April. The Lebanese army says three of its soldiers, including a brigadier general, have been killed in an Israeli strike on a military vehicle in southern Lebanon. Israel said it did target the vehicle, saying it had information that Hezbollah would fire at its soldiers from the area. Lebanon's army condemned what it called Israel's brutal deliberate aggression. The local authorities in St. Petersburg in Russia have described a Ukrainian drone attack on the city and the surrounding region overnight as unprecedented in scale. Ukraine said it hit weapons stocks, a naval base, and an oil depot and terminal. The Ukrainian strike came on the final day of the International Economic Forum being hosted in the city and after Vladimir Putin refused President Zelensky's offer to meet to discuss ending the war. Ukrainian authorities said at least three people died in Russian attacks overnight and that Russian strikes in Ukraine's Kherson region killed five people yesterday. Gordia continuing to question a teenage boy in connection with the ongoing investigation into the murder of Coyam Balogun. The 21-year-old was fatally stabbed in Dublin city centre early last Monday. Dublin District Court heard yesterday he was pursued by a gang of 14 men before being attacked by six of them. The teenager can be held for 24 hours before being released or charged.
2: This is the forecast for Mayo. And in Castlebar, right now it's 13 degrees with overcast clouds. Humidity is around 90% and winds are near 23 kilometres per hour. So it's feeling fairly mild overall. That's your latest weather from MPB.
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1: The United States says it's shot down a number of Iranian drones threatening the Strait of Hormuz as the war between the two countries entered its 100th day. The US also said it struck Iranian coastal surveillance radar sites a day after Iran targeted American bases in Kuwait and Bahrain. Iran's foreign ministry has accused the US of flagrant violations and hostile and provocative behavior. There are reports the Trump administration will attempt to redirect Iranian assets to Gulf states for rebuilding and repairs of damage caused by Iran. The Lebanese Health Ministry says two women have been killed and 22 people injured in an Israeli attack near Sidon in southern Lebanon. Two people have been killed in Russian drone attacks in Ukraine this morning. President Zelensky will meet the leaders of France, Germany and the UK at a gathering of world leaders in London today to discuss increasing international pressure on Russia over its four-year war on Ukraine. Opposition parties say they'll support two Doyle motions this week, calling for Ireland's upcoming senior men's football international against Israel to be called off. The Sinn Féin leader Mary Lou MacDonald, the Labour leader Ivana Bacik, and the Social Democrats TD Sinead Gibney have each said the match should not take place. A Garda killed by the IRA will be remembered at an anniversary mass in Limerick today. It's 30 years since Detective Jerry McCabe died during an attempted post office robbery in Adair. Here's our Midwest correspondent, Petula Martin.
2: Detective Garda Jerry McCabe was on duty with his colleague, Detective Ben O'Sullivan, on June 7, 1996, when an on-post delivery van they were escorting stopped in Adair. Their unmarked patrol car was rammed from behind by a Jeep. Moments later, gunmen in another vehicle opened fire. Detective Garda McCabe was killed and Detective O'Sullivan was seriously injured. In 1999, four members of the Provisional IRA were convicted of manslaughter in connection with the killing. Today, on the 30th anniversary of Detective Garda McCabe's death, family members, colleagues and representatives of An Garda Síochána will gather in Limerick for a commemorative mass in his memory.
3: This is the forecast for Mayo. And in Castlebar, right now it's 13 degrees with overcast clouds. Humidity is around 90% and winds are near 23 kilometres per hour. So it's feeling fairly mild overall. That's your latest weather from MPB.
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1: A Russian drone has struck a nuclear fuel storage facility near Ukraine's Chernobyl power plant. The world's nuclear watchdog, the IAEA, said the drone hit the central spent fuel storage facility located in the Chernobyl exclusion zone. It said significant damage was caused to the fuel facility's reception buildings and also nearby buildings. Ukraine has said radiation levels at the facility remain within established limits. President Zelensky condemned what he called Russia's deliberate and extremely vile attack. He's due to meet the leaders of France, Germany and the UK at a gathering of world leaders in London today to discuss increasing international pressure on Russia over its four-year war on Ukraine. The United States says it has shot down a number of Iranian drones threatening the Strait of Hormuz as the war between the two countries entered its 100th day. The US also said it struck Iranian coastal surveillance radar sites a day after Iran targeted American bases in Kuwait and Bahrain. Iran's foreign ministry has accused the US of flagrant violations and hostile and provocative behavior. There are reports the Trump administration will attempt to redirect Iranian assets to Gulf states for rebuilding and repairs of damage caused by Iran. The police ombudsman Fisru has begun an investigation after a man in his 30s died in Gorthe custody in Dublin yesterday. Gorthe said urgent assistance was requested after the man became unresponsive in a cell at a Gorthe station. He was pronounced dead despite attempts to resuscitate him by Gorthe and medical personnel. Opposition parties say they'll support two Doyle motions this week calling for Ireland's upcoming senior men's football international against Israel to be called off. The Sinn Féin leader Mary Lou MacDonald, the Labour leader Ivana Bacik and the Social Democrats TD Sinead Gibney have each said the match should not take place.
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4: This is the Dance Party with Lee Everett.

Lee Everest here, the controls on this week's show, bringing you the tunes, bringing you the energy you need for the weekend. Big shout out to Sarah. She sent us some love. Big shout out as well to Leisha, loving the show every week. Hello and welcome along. We are getting into the biggest dance tunes on your radio you're going to hear today. That was Galantis.

the remix. Now, can you guess what the theme going on here this week is with the dance party? I only realised when I talked to the prod squad before the show this week and realised what we were doing as we headed into the tunes, that we were doing a lot of remixes in the first hour of the show this week. On the way then, I got this for you. It's the 3J's, Feeling It Too, that plays soon. On the way as well, what we've had in the

0: on this week's Dance Party Weekly. Lee Everest here at the controls. Hope you're doing good. Hope you're enjoying the tunes. Big shout out to Shayla and Steve. They're off out for a big night out tonight, having a few drinks, listening to the show as they warm up. Also, big shout out as well to Donna. She's listening to us this week. Massive shout out to you. Thanks for your love, guys.
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0: And we continue with this back to 1999 now. The Golden Age of Dance with the 3 J's and Feeling It Too on Dance.

week in summer 26. We're actually there. We're officially in summer and the Tudor Centre is good. Festivals are getting ready to go. People are going on holiday. Want to shout out Cathy. She messaged us to say, Lee, I'm off to the airport on holiday. You'll give me the soundtrack I need. It's 4 a.m, but you're sounding good on the radio. Thanks very much. Big shout out as well to Paul, who's a taxi driver listening to us. Loves going around with a dance party on late at night. Feeling the vibe. Sick. And way out to play next.

0: Ripley with Lee Everest.
1: That is Silk and Reverse with Julia Timos and Way Out playing on this week's Dance Party Weekly. The biggest party on your radios right here. Got a shout out Ellie. She's off to a festival in a couple of weeks' time. Big shout out as well to Dawn, who's just secured tickets to Transmit Festival. Looking forward to it. Big shout out to you.

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1: Okay, here we go then with this week's hottest record. It comes from Farmer's son Frankie Wild, turned DJ, and he's an absolute world superstar now. He got out there in lockdown and he's really made a career for himself out of it. This is with Jail and it's called Down For You. Brand new music from friend of the show, Frankie Wild.
0: This week's
2: this is

Agnelia Nelson and Holding On To Nothing. Also, you heard Frankie Wall, Down To You, Down For You, which is this week's hottest record on the show. Delighted to have brand new music from Frankie Wall. Very excited to play that this week. In hour two of the show, we have got this week's Danger Mix from Edgy. We've got Darren playing Battle of the Bangers and a brand new record of the week.

TCTS on Dance Party Weekly and Do It Like Me, and also Marshall, Simon and Dreams, and it's Lee Everest here at the controls. Big shout out to Craig. Send us some love, saying Lee, loving the tunes this week. Keep them coming, my friend. Certainly will. And also big shout out as well to Daisy this week, who's just passed her driving test. Big shout out to you, Daisy. Got to give you a big horn for that. Big shout out to you. Well done. And congratulations for passing your driving test. A big feat these days. London Grammar on the way next then.

of this week's show almost done, my friends. Lee Everest here at the controls, bringing you the tunes, supplying the energy to keep you into the weekend. Big shout out to Erin and Dave listening to us, enjoying the tunes, getting ready for a big night out. Also hello to Sarah, who's got the barbecue lit. In hour or two of the show this week, I've got my brand new tune of the week. I've got this week's Danger Mix.

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1: Ukraine's President Volodymyr Zelensky will meet the leaders of France, Germany and the UK for talks in London today as he continues his calls for European leaders to step up efforts to help bring an end to the war with Russia. The leaders are expected to discuss increasing international pressure on Moscow more than 4 years into the conflict. Two people were killed in Russian drone attacks in Ukraine this morning. Separately, Ukrainian officials said a Russian drone struck a storage facility for spent nuclear fuel near Ukraine's disused Chernobyl power plant. The officials said radiation levels at the site remained stable. President Zelensky accused Russia of deliberately targeting the site. The police ombudsman Fisru has begun an investigation after a man in his 30s died in Gortha custody in Dublin yesterday. Gortha said urgent assistance was requested after the man became unresponsive in a cell at a Gortha station. He was pronounced dead despite attempts to resuscitate him by Gortha and medical personnel. Police have defended a policing operation in County Down for a pro-Palestine parade and counter-protest as appropriate and proportionate. Officers, armoured vehicles, riot squad members and water cannons were among resources in place in the village of Scarver yesterday. Hundreds of protesters, many with Israel and UK flags, were present ahead of the passing by on Newry towpath of the Great March for Gaza organised by the Ireland-Palestine Solidarity Campaign. Northern Ireland's Parades Commission granted permission for the march, but placed a number of conditions on it, including that no participant should enter Scarver. A group of Scarver residents had permission for a demonstration on Scarver Bridge, with conditions including refraining from provocative behaviour. More than 1.2 million people have attended an open-air mass led by Pope Leo in the middle of Madrid on the second day of his week-long visit to Spain. The Spanish king and queen were among the congregation in the Plaza de Cibeles, the square usually used by Real Madrid football fans to celebrate their team's successes. Yesterday, the Pope said sexual abuse within the Catholic Church remains an open wound. He's expected to meet some victims of clerical abuse during the visit.
0: You ready?

0: Dominigo, Rock Iro, and Yes Boone all already want to get us started for this hour of the programme. Chris Lorenzo on the way then with Hots For You. That plays shortly. Artist record for us a couple of weeks ago, James Hype and Serotonin playing soon as well on Dance Party Weekly. Jordan Peak, love this one, Peak Time. That's going to play soon as well on Current Anthems on this week's show.
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0: Robinson and Rhiannon Rose with Body. Also James Hype and Serotonin on this week's Dance Party Weekly. 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
0: I've got Chris Lorenzo on the way next with Hots For You. Not far away from this week's Tune of the Week as well. That's under 10 minutes away. We're going to play the Danger Mix this week from DJ Edgiel. And Darren's back to play Battle of the Bangers as well. It's all happening in this hour of the programme. Got a bit of Joel Corey to play you shortly as well. Joel Corey recently played in the US on his socials a couple of weeks ago. Really, really good to see him getting out there. On the way next though, Chris Lorenzo and Hots

0: I got the hots for you.
1: Away next with Hots For You. Not far away from this week's Tune of the Week as well. That's under 10 minutes away. We're going to play the Danger Mix this week from DJ Edgy L. And Darren's back to play Battle of the Bangers as well. It's all happening in this hour of the programme. Got a bit of Joel Corey to play you shortly as well. Joel Corey recently played in the US on his socials a couple of weeks ago. Really, really good to see him getting out there. On the way next, though, Chris Lorenzo and Hots For You.

into a brand new dance track for 2026. It was our tune of the week a few weeks ago as well. Love a bit of new Chris Lorenzo on the show, and we're going to continue with this. Talked about this guy earlier, Joel Corey, the guy with the sunglasses and the body that I aspire to. My dad bot's not quite getting there yet, but he's got the sunglasses to go with the look, and he's got everything. I mean, my God, what a guy. We started 2026 with this song. It was the first one we played after midnight on our New Year's Eve specials, which, by the way, will be back this New Year's Eve as well on a radio near you. We started 2026 with a bang, and this song, Joel Corey, Galantis, and Izzy Bizzou,

0: Joel Corey, Galantis, Izzy Bizou, and Stay a Little Longer playing on Dance Party Weekly. We've reached that point in the show, my friends, not far away from this week's Danger Mix. First of all, let's get this week's Tune of the Week.
1: It's time for this week's Tune of the Week.
0: Here we go then, into Tune of the Week this week. I have listened to all the new music that comes in. We get loads of releases coming to us, 50 or 60 or 70 a week sometimes. This one stood out to me though this week, and it's brand new from London-based DJ producer Silver Bumper. We featured him before on Tune of the Week and Hottest Record as well. This is brand new work from Silver Bumper though, and it's called On Tonight. See what you think of this.

0: Jordan Peak and Peak Time on this week's Dance Party Weekly Silver Bumper. And on tonight's, for this week's Tune of the Week, sounding great. Are you ready then for this week's Danger Mix? We've invited a famous DJ into the mix with us. This week, the job goes down to DJ Edgiel, Latvian born, based in Scotland, UK now. Let's see what he's got for us on the Danger Mix.
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3: 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I wanted to create something that captures total club energy, starting with a deep rhythmic chorus grooves and building up the massive hands up in the air anthems. 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Turn it up loud and let's ride the wave.

go friendly, please, and send it into us. You know how to get in touch with us, and we'd love to hear from you. Take on the challenge of the Danger Mix. As many tracks as you can get into 5 minutes, please. There we go. We're hoping to get some more DJs in for the Danger Mix in future.

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1: Daya Sanchez and Operator, sampling Smooth Operator, of course, by Sade as its base. That's the Try Harder remix. I told you there's a remix thing going on this week's show. Loads of different stuff going on. Big shout out to Danny, who's listening to us in London. Massive shout out as well to Maya, who is in Kent, listening to us there, enjoying the tunes on the sunny Kent coast. Big shout out to you. What a lovely part of the world as well. It's Lee Everest here at the controls. This is Dance Party Weekly. It's the biggest party on your radio. Certified as well, you know. Yeah, we are. We've even got the blue badge on social now, you know, too. There you go. Have a look for us. Let's continue Dance Party then. Darren is going to play Battle of the Bangers very shortly, choosing one or two tracks we picked for him after

0: drums. Battle of the bangers.
1: Here we go then with the interactive feature on the dance party where a lucky listener comes on to choose one of two big whoppers we've picked for them. Let's find out who's playing this week.
0: Here comes Battle of the Bangers.
1: Welcome back to the show, Darren. How are you doing?
2: All right, Lee. I'm fine, thank you. You well?
1: Very well, thank you. Good to have you back on the dance party this week to play Battle of the Bangers. Are you ready to find out what's up for grabs this week? You know how this works.
2: I know how it works and I am ready.
1: Let's do it then, shall we?
2: Go on.
0: Here comes Battle of the Bangers.
1: Released in 2012 as a pure instrumental festival track, it became a huge anthem during their farewell era tour. It's Greyhound from the Swedish House Mafia. What do you reckon? Good?
2: Good. Swedish House Mafia is very good, always. Never done a bad thing.
1: No, and they play some outstanding music, don't they? They're brilliant at doing the DJing gig as well. It's up against this. You're killing my vibe, need to get on the level. Dubs and Tiny Temper with Tsunami. This was released in the 2010s. A mystery track played by DJs before release. It was played quite a lot pre-release. It was sort of an underground track they had in the background as well. So what do you reckon to that one then?
2: That did very well on the dance charts, I seem to remember.
1: It did.
2: A good track. The power and pressure of this is phenomenal.
1: It is very big pressure.
2: Tonight.
1: Very big pressure.
2: This is the closest one I think you've given me for a while.
1: Whoa.
2: I think just purely on reputation and the Swedish House Mafia always bring it. Anytime, I think I'm going to have to go with the Swedish House Mafia lead to win
1: it today. Swedish House Mafia, my God, yeah. What an excellent choice. That would have been my choice. If I got my own choice, that would have been mine, you know.
2: Okay.
1: Well done for picking that one, Darren. Thanks for playing with us this week, and we'll see you again very soon.
2: You're welcome. Take care.
1: Cheers, man. Cheers.
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1: With your South Matthew and Greyhound, Darren's choice on this week's Battle of the Bangers. Thanks to Darren for popping in to pick one of two songs that we have picked for him this week. Big, big tunes. Darren picked the one that got played, and he's back next week to play Battle of the Bangers. We put two more songs up to pitch with him up against each other, and he picks the winner. Love playing with Darren. He's a great contestant on Battle of the Bangers, you know. Love the feature as well.

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1: Ukraine's President Volodymyr Zelensky has accused Russian forces of deliberately striking a storage facility for spent nuclear fuel near Ukraine's disused Chernobyl power plant. Ukraine's Atomic Energy Agency said there was no spike in radiation at the site, which is located around 15 kilometers from the plant itself. President Zelensky described the drone strike as an extremely vile attack. Russia hasn't commented. Mr. Zelensky will meet the leaders of France, Germany and the UK for talks in London today, as he continues his calls for European leaders to step up efforts to help bring an end to the war with Russia. The leaders are expected to discuss increasing international pressure on Moscow more than 4 years into the conflict. The police ombudsman Fisru has begun an investigation after a man in his 30s died in Gorthe custody in Dublin yesterday. Gorthe said urgent assistance was requested after the man became unresponsive in a cell at a Gorthe station. He was pronounced dead despite attempts to resuscitate him by Gorthe and medical personnel. A new cross-border peace initiative will bring together rural communities affected by the tragedies in Chrysler and Greysteel. Around €6.3 million in funding has been awarded to the project for the installation of an air dome facility at Greysteel in County Derry and the redevelopment of a community shed in Chrysler in Donegal. 10 people died in an explosion at a service station in Chrysler in October 2022. In the village of Greysteel, 8 Protestant and Catholic civilians died when a bar was attacked by loyalist gunmen in October 1993. The Peace Plus funding is a partnership between the EU, the Irish and UK governments and the Northern Ireland Executive.
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2: 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This is Dance Party Weekly, starting with brand new Sonny Federa. And Let Me Be In Your

That's Brandy Newman yesterday to start us off with, and Sonny Federa with Let Me Be In Your Arms. On the way, I've got this, and brand new from EV. It's called Fit The Tempo, playing soon. Got this on the way for you as well. It's

0: Chelsea Weekly with Lee Everest.
1: Lupo the Boy and In Time, also Evie and Fit the Tempo. Evie did the first Danger Mix we had on the show. It was a brilliant one as well, and delighted to get him on. And we invite him back again. Let's continue with Eye for You then, and Memories on the New Music Hour on this week.

Leanne as well. She is getting ready for a big night out. Big shout out to Ross. Ross says, Lee, sounding good, mate. Thank you. Danny's been in touch as well from Essex and loving the tunes this week. Thank you. Got this to play you then. Not quite what we're used to from this producer, but it's a good tune in its own right. It's called Night and Day, brand new from Vassy and Sir Fayan on this week's Dance Party Weekly. It's the new music hour.

good. Let's continue with the dance tune, shall we? Big shout out to the crew in Southampton listening to us off route for a big night out tonight. Big shout out as well to Jenny in Oxford, loves the show every week in the UK. Let's get this on then. It's called

and Patia from Aruin and Jeb Vicks playing right here on Dance Party Weekly on this week's show. We're in the new music hour. We're with you for about another 20 minutes on your radio, and I've got some Kersh's to play you, also a bit of Jessica Alice on the way as well. And up next on this week's show, I've got Duke and Jones, who have dropped a brand new track called Home, and it's an absolute whopper of a tune. Handpicked special

on that track. Really, really good track from Duke and Jones and Co. He is called Home on Dance Party Weekly. On this week's show, sounding good. Big shout out to Catherine. She says, Lee, loving the tunes this week. Thanks. Keep them coming. We certainly will. Want to shout out Andy as well, who's a farmer listening to us. Apparently they have us on in the tractor on a Saturday afternoon, so there we are. Big shout out to you guys. This is one I promised you earlier then. It's brand new from Jessica Alice and it's called Afters. All about a night out and what happens afterwards. For me, it's going to the all-night diner for a big cooked breakfast. Don't know about you.

as well on this week's Dance Party Week. You get a hit play on this one then from the Kershes. It's called No Tomorrow. This is C-Rod Silver Spoon on the remix. That remix thing's back again, isn't it? We can't even get away from it in the New Music Hour, I don't know. What are the production team up to here, right?

next week for another edition of Dance Party Weekly, where we bring you club classics, current anthems, Battle of the Bangers, Tune of the Week, and all the new releases. Playing out with this, and it's called Hypnotize. And I'll see you next week. Take care.

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1: The Ukrainian leader Volodymyr Zelensky has accused Russia of deliberately striking a nuclear storage facility near the Chernobyl power plant. The attack was one of several Russian drone strikes across Ukraine this morning, leaving at least two people dead. President Zelensky is due in London later, where he'll meet the British, French and German leaders to discuss ongoing support for Ukraine. Kate Farley reports.
2: In a post on social media, Ukraine's President Volodymyr Zelensky described the drone attack close to Chernobyl as extremely vile. According to the UN nuclear watchdog, the strike on a storage facility for spent nuclear fuel caused significant damage, but no excess radiation levels have been detected at present. And later today, British Prime Minister Keir Starmer will host President Zelensky for talks in Downing Street. Also expected to attend are French President Emmanuel Macron and German Chancellor Friedrich Merz.
1: The police ombudsman FISRU has begun an investigation after a man in his 30s died in Gorthe custody in Dublin yesterday. Gorthe said urgent assistance was requested after the man became unresponsive in a cell at Gorthe station. He was pronounced dead despite attempts to resuscitate him by Gorthe and medical personnel. A man in his 60s has been seriously injured in an assault in County Leash. The man was brought to Beaumont Hospital in Dublin following the assault in Port Arlington on Main Street at around 1:15 this morning. A man in his 40s has been arrested. More than 1.2 million people have attended an open-air mass led by Pope Leo in the centre of Madrid on the second day of his week-long state visit to Spain. The Spanish king and queen were among the congregation in the Plaza de Cibeles, where the Pope urged those present to focus efforts on helping the poor.
3: This is the forecast for Mayo. And in Castlebar, right now it's 14 degrees with overcast clouds. Humidity is around 80% and winds are near 14 kilometres per hour, so it's feeling fairly mild overall. That's your latest weather from MPB.
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1: The Ukrainian leader Volodymyr Zelensky has accused Russia of deliberately striking a nuclear storage facility near the Chernobyl power plant. The attack was one of several Russian drone strikes across Ukraine this morning, leaving at least two people dead. President Zelensky is due in London later, where he'll meet the British, French and German leaders to discuss ongoing support for Ukraine. Kate Farley reports.
2: In a post on social media, Ukraine's President Volodymyr Zelensky described the drone attack close to Chernobyl as extremely vile. According to the UN nuclear watchdog, the strike on a storage facility for spent nuclear fuel caused significant damage, but no excess radiation levels have been detected at present. And later today, British Prime Minister Keir Starmer will host President Zelensky for talks in Downing Street. Also expected to attend are French President Emmanuel Macron and German Chancellor Friedrich Merz.
1: The police ombudsman Fisru has begun an investigation after a man in his 30s died in Gorthe custody in Dublin yesterday. Gorthe said urgent assistance was requested after the man became unresponsive in a cell at Gorthe station. He was pronounced dead despite attempts to resuscitate him by Gorthe and medical personnel. A man in his 60s has been seriously injured in an assault in County Laois. The man was brought to Beaumont Hospital in Dublin following the assault in Port Arlington on Main Street at around 1:15 this morning. A man in his 40s has been arrested. More than 1.2 million people have attended an open-air mass led by Pope Leo in the centre of Madrid on the second day of his week-long state visit to Spain. The Spanish king and queen were among the congregation in the Plaza de Cibeles, where the Pope urged those present to focus efforts on helping the poor.
3: This is the forecast for Mayo. And in Castlebar, right now it's 15 degrees with overcast clouds. Humidity is around 77% and winds are near 21 kilometres per hour. So it's feeling fairly mild overall. That's your latest weather from MPB.
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1: Scorthy have said they're still pursuing the killers of a Gorda detective who was shot dead by the IRA in County Limerick 30 years ago. Jerry McCabe died and another Gorda was seriously injured when gunmen ambushed a post office cash delivery vehicle they were escorting in Adair in June 1996. Following an anniversary mass for Detective McCabe in Limerick today, Chief Superintendent Derek Smart of Henry Street Gorda Station in Limerick said it remained a live investigation. He appealed to anyone with information to come forward. A woman in her 20s has died in a road collision in County Cork. Gorthy said the car the woman was driving crashed on the N73 at Kildorrery just before 7:30 this morning. At least one person has been killed and five others injured, two of them seriously, in multiple shootings in Israel. The Israeli Emergency Service said the victim was a man in his mid-30s. Police said they located a vehicle and killed a suspected attacker, identified as a Palestinian citizen of Israel, near a town close to the occupied West Bank. They said a second suspect was later arrested in the Arab-Israeli town of Tira. The Canadian Prime Minister Mark Carney will make an official visit to Ireland next weekend. He'll hold a bilateral meeting with the Taoiseach, who will also host an official dinner at Dublin Castle to mark the visit. Mr. Carney will also travel to County Mayo, where he'll meet President Catherine Connolly. His two grandparents left Ahagower near Westport for Canada more than 100 years ago. Micheál Martin said the visit would focus on strengthening economic ties between Ireland and Canada ahead of ratification of a free trade agreement between Canada and the EU, and discuss global issues including the situations in the Middle East and Ukraine.
2: This is the forecast for Mayo, and in Castlebar right now it's 15 degrees with overcast clouds. Humidity is around 77% and winds are near 21 kilometres per hour, so it's feeling fairly mild overall. That's your latest weather from MPB.
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1: Escorthi say they're still pursuing the killers of a Gortha who was shot dead by the IRA 30 years ago. A memorial mass has been held in Limerick for Detective Gortha Jerry McCabe, who died when gunmen held up a post office cash delivery van he was helping to escort in June 1996. His widow said she no longer thinks of the men who killed her husband. Our Midwest correspondent, Petula Martin.
2: Anne McCabe said her husband's killers are no longer part of her life. She said her family had fought and won the battle with them. It's 30 years since Detective Gortha Jerry McCabe was fatally wounded in the attack in Adair County, Limerick, while Detective Ben O'Sullivan suffered serious injuries. In 1999, four members of the Provisional IRA were convicted of manslaughter in connection with the killing. Speaking after an anniversary mass in Limerick today, Chief Superintendent Derek Smart of Henry Street Gardaí Station said that Gardaí are still pursuing those involved. He said it is very much a live investigation, and he appealed to anyone with information to come forward.
1: Sinn Féin has said it has confidence in the master of the Rotunda Hospital and that the ongoing row between the Minister for Health and Hospital Management is unseemly. Tomorrow is the deadline set by Minister Jennifer Carroll McNeill for the hospital to provide the HSE with an audit of all the private work being carried out by consultants at the hospital who are on public-only contracts. On Friday, Miss Carroll McNeill said she wanted confirmation from the Rotunda that the practice had ended and also suggested that women who had paid for the service should be recompensed. The row erupted following a hearing last week at the Oireachtas Health Committee when the master of the hospital, Professor Sean Daly, said some consultants on public-only contracts were continuing private practice despite a direction that it should stop. A man in his 60s is being treated for a serious head injury at Beaumont Hospital in Dublin after being assaulted in County Laois. It's understood the assault happened during a row between two people on the main street in Port Arlington at around 1:15 this morning. A man in his 40s has been arrested. A number of popular swimming spots in South Dublin are closed to bathers until at least Thursday because of poor water quality after heavy rainfall. Dunlera Rathdown County Council issued a prohibition notice at Sea Point Beach yesterday after consultation with the HSE. Notices were also given for Blackrock Bath Shore, Corborne Strand and the 40 Foot. They're in addition to prior notices at five more locations.
3: This is the forecast for Mayo. And in Castlebar, right now it's 15 degrees with overcast clouds. Humidity is around 77% and winds are near 21 kilometres per hour. So it's feeling fairly mild overall. That's your latest weather from MPB.
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1: The Scothi say they're still pursuing the killers of a Gortha who was shot dead by the IRA 30 years ago. A memorial mass has been held in Limerick for Detective Gortha Jerry McCabe, who died when gunmen held up a post office cash delivery van he was helping to escort in June 1996. His widow said she no longer thinks of the men who killed her husband. Our Midwest correspondent, Petula Martin.
2: Anne McCabe said her husband's killers are no longer part of her life. She said her family had fought and won the battle with them. It's 30 years since Detective Gortha Jerry McCabe was fatally wounded in the attack in Adair County, Limerick, while Detective Ben O'Sullivan suffered serious injuries. In 1999, four members of the Provisional IRA were convicted of manslaughter in connection with the killing. Speaking after an anniversary mass in Limerick today, Chief Superintendent Derek Smart of Henry Street Gortha Station said that Gortha are still pursuing those involved. He said it is very much a live investigation, and he appealed to anyone with information to come forward.
1: Sinn Féin has said it has confidence in the master of the Rotunda Hospital and that the ongoing row between the Minister for Health and Hospital Management is unseemly. Tomorrow is the deadline set by Minister Jennifer Carroll McNeill for the hospital to provide the HSE with an audit of all the private work being carried out by consultants at the hospital who are on public-only contracts. On Friday, Ms. Carroll McNeill said she wanted confirmation from the Rotunda that the practice had ended, and also suggested that women who had paid for the service should be recompensed. The row erupted following a hearing last week at the Oireachtas Health Committee when the master of the hospital, Professor Sean Daly, said some consultants on public-only contracts were continuing private practice despite a direction that it should stop. A man in his 60s is being treated for a serious head injury at Beaumont Hospital in Dublin after being assaulted in County Laois. It's understood the assault happened during a row between two people on the main street in Port Arlington at around 1:15 this morning. A man in his 40s has been arrested. A number of popular swimming spots in South Dublin are closed to bathers until at least Thursday because of poor water quality after heavy rainfall. Dunlera Rathdown County Council issued a prohibition notice at Sea Point Beach yesterday after consultation with the HSE. Notices were also given for Blackrock Baths Shore, Corborne Strand and the 40 Foot. They're in addition to prior notices at five more locations.
3: This is the forecast for Mayo. And in Castlebar, right now it's 13 degrees with overcast clouds. Humidity is around 75% and winds are near 25 kilometres per hour. So it's feeling fairly mild overall. That's your latest weather from MPB.
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1: Escorthi say they're still pursuing the killers of a Gortha who was shot dead by the IRA 30 years ago. A memorial mass has been held in Limerick for Detective Gortha Jerry McCabe, who died when gunmen held up a post office cash delivery van he was helping to escort in June 1996. His widow said she no longer thinks of the men who killed her husband. Our Midwest correspondent, Petula Martin.
2: Anne McCabe said her husband's killers are no longer part of her life. She said her family had fought and won the battle with them. It's 30 years since Detective Gortha Jerry McCabe was fatally wounded in the attack in Adair County, Limerick, while Detective Ben O'Sullivan suffered serious injuries. In 1999, four members of the Provisional IRA were convicted of manslaughter in connection with the killing. Speaking after an anniversary mass in Limerick today, Chief Superintendent Derek Smart of Henry Street Gortha Station said that Gortha are still pursuing those involved. He said it is very much a live investigation, and he appealed to anyone with information to come forward.
1: Sinn Féin has said it has confidence in the master of the Rotunda Hospital and that the ongoing row between the Minister for Health and Hospital Management is unseemly. Tomorrow is the deadline set by Minister Jennifer Carroll McNeill for the hospital to provide the HSE with an audit of all the private work being carried out by consultants at the hospital who are on public-only contracts. On Friday, Ms. Carroll McNeill said she wanted confirmation from the Rotunda that the practice had ended, and also suggested that women who had paid for the service should be recompensed. The row erupted following a hearing last week at the Oireachtas Health Committee when the master of the hospital, Professor Sean Daly, said some consultants on public-only contracts were continuing private practice despite a direction that it should stop. A man in his 60s is being treated for a serious head injury at Beaumont Hospital in Dublin after being assaulted in County Laois. It's understood the assault happened during a row between two people on the main street in Port Arlington at around 1:15 this morning. A man in his 40s has been arrested. A number of popular swimming spots in South Dublin are closed to bathers until at least Thursday because of poor water quality after heavy rainfall. Dunlera Rathdown County Council issued a prohibition notice at Sea Point Beach yesterday after consultation with the HSE. Notices were also given for Blackrock Bath Shore, Corborne Strand and the 40 Foot. They're in addition to prior notices at five more locations.
3: This is the forecast for Mayo. And in Castlebar, right now it's 13 degrees with overcast clouds. Humidity is around 75% and winds are near 25 kilometres per hour. So it's feeling fairly mild overall. That's your latest weather from MPB.
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2: The Scothi say they're still pursuing the killers of a Gortha who was shot dead by the IRA 30 years ago. A memorial mass has been held in Limerick for Detective Gortha Jerry McCabe, who died when gunmen held up a post office cash delivery van he was helping to escort in June 1996. His widow said she no longer thinks of the men who killed her husband. Our Midwest correspondent, Petula Martin.
3: Anne McCabe said her husband's killers are no longer part of her life. She said her family had fought and won the battle with them. It's 30 years since Detective Gortha Jerry McCabe was fatally wounded in the attack in Adair County, Limerick, while Detective Ben O'Sullivan suffered serious injuries. In 1999, four members of the Provisional IRA were convicted of manslaughter in connection with the killing. Speaking after an anniversary mass in Limerick today, Chief Superintendent Derek Smart of Henry Street Gardaí Station said that Gardaí are still pursuing those involved. He said it is very much a live investigation, and he appealed to anyone with information to come forward.
2: Sinn Féin has said it has confidence in the master of the Rotunda Hospital and that the ongoing row between the Minister for Health and Hospital Management is unseemly. Tomorrow is the deadline set by Minister Jennifer Carroll McNeill for the hospital to provide the HSE with an audit of all the private work being carried out by consultants at the hospital who are on public-only contracts. On Friday, Miss Carroll McNeill said she wanted confirmation from the Rotunda that the practice had ended, and also suggested that women who had paid for the service should be recompensed. The row erupted following a hearing last week at the Oireachtas Health Committee when the master of the hospital, Professor Sean Daly, said some consultants on public-only contracts were continuing private practice despite a direction that it should stop. A man in his 60s is being treated for a serious head injury at Beaumont Hospital in Dublin after being assaulted in County Laois. It's understood the assault happened during a row between two people on the main street in Port Arlington at around 1:15 this morning. A man in his 40s has been arrested. A number of popular swimming spots in South Dublin are closed to bathers until at least Thursday because of poor water quality after heavy rainfall. Dunlera Rathdown County Council issued a prohibition notice at Sea Point Beach yesterday after consultation with the HSE. Notices were also given for Blackrock Bath Shore, Corborne Strand and the 40 Foot. They're in addition to prior notices at five more locations.
4: This is the forecast for Mayo. And in Castlebar, right now it's 13 degrees with overcast clouds. Humidity is around 75% and winds are near 25 kilometres per hour. So it's feeling fairly mild overall. That's your latest weather from MPB.
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1: Escorthi say they're still pursuing the killers of a Gortha who was shot dead by the IRA 30 years ago. A memorial mass has been held in Limerick for Detective Gortha Jerry McCabe, who died when gunmen held up a post office cash delivery van he was helping to escort in June 1996. His widow said she no longer thinks of the men who killed her husband. Our Midwest correspondent, Petula Martin.
2: Anne McCabe said her husband's killers are no longer part of her life. She said her family had fought and won the battle with them. It's 30 years since Detective Gortha Jerry McCabe was fatally wounded in the attack in Adair County, Limerick, while Detective Ben O'Sullivan suffered serious injuries. In 1999, four members of the Provisional IRA were convicted of manslaughter in connection with the killing. Speaking after an anniversary mass in Limerick today, Chief Superintendent Derek Smart of Henry Street Gardaí Station said that Gardaí are still pursuing those involved. He said it is very much a live investigation, and he appealed to anyone with information to come forward.
1: Sinn Féin has said it has confidence in the master of the Rotunda Hospital and that the ongoing row between the Minister for Health and Hospital Management is unseemly. Tomorrow is the deadline set by Minister Jennifer Carroll McNeill for the hospital to provide the HSE with an audit of all the private work being carried out by consultants at the hospital who are on public-only contracts. On Friday, Ms. Carroll McNeill said she wanted confirmation from the Rotunda that the practice had ended, and also suggested that women who had paid for the service should be recompensed. The row erupted following a hearing last week at the Oireachtas Health Committee when the master of the hospital, Professor Sean Daly, said some consultants on public-only contracts were continuing private practice despite a direction that it should stop. A man in his 60s is being treated for a serious head injury at Beaumont Hospital in Dublin after being assaulted in County Laois. It's understood the assault happened during a row between two people on the main street in Port Arlington at around 1:15 this morning. A man in his 40s has been arrested. A number of popular swimming spots in South Dublin are closed to bathers until at least Thursday because of poor water quality after heavy rainfall. Dunlera Rathdown County Council issued a prohibition notice at Sea Point Beach yesterday after consultation with the HSE. Notices were also given for Blackrock Bath Shore, Corbourne Strand and the 40 Foot. They're in addition to prior notices at five more locations.
3: This is the forecast for Mayo. And in Castlebar, right now it's 12 degrees with broken clouds. Humidity is around 81% and winds are near 11 kilometres per hour. So it's on the cool side and a light jacket will help. That's your latest weather from MPB.
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1: I want to dance by water beneath the Mexican sky. 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
1: The Scothi say they're still pursuing the killers of a Gortha who was shot dead by the IRA 30 years ago. A memorial mass has been held in Limerick for Detective Gortha Jerry McCabe, who died when gunmen held up a post office cash delivery van he was helping to escort in June 1996. His widow said she no longer thinks of the men who killed her husband. Our Midwest correspondent, Petula Martin.
2: Anne McCabe said her husband's killers are no longer part of her life. She said her family had fought and won the battle with them. It's 30 years since Detective Gortha Jerry McCabe was fatally wounded in the attack in Adair County, Limerick, while Detective Ben O'Sullivan suffered serious injuries. In 1999, four members of the Provisional IRA were convicted of manslaughter in connection with the killing. Speaking after an anniversary mass in Limerick today, Chief Superintendent Derek Smart of Henry Street Gardaí Station said that Gardaí are still pursuing those involved. He said it is very much a live investigation, and he appealed to anyone with information to come forward.
1: Sinn Féin has said it has confidence in the master of the Rotunda Hospital and that the ongoing row between the Minister for Health and Hospital Management is unseemly. Tomorrow is the deadline set by Minister Jennifer Carroll McNeill for the hospital to provide the HSE with an audit of all the private work being carried out by consultants at the hospital who are on public-only contracts. On Friday, Ms. Carroll McNeill said she wanted confirmation from the Rotunda that the practice had ended, and also suggested that women who had paid for the service should be recompensed. The row erupted following a hearing last week at the Oireachtas Health Committee when the master of the hospital, Professor Sean Daly, said some consultants on public-only contracts were continuing private practice despite a direction that it should stop. A man in his 60s is being treated for a serious head injury at Beaumont Hospital in Dublin after being assaulted in County Laois. It's understood the assault happened during a row between two people on the main street in Port Arlington at around 1:15 this morning. A man in his 40s has been arrested. A number of popular swimming spots in South Dublin are closed to bathers until at least Thursday because of poor water quality after heavy rainfall. Dunlera Rathdown County Council issued a prohibition notice at Sea Point Beach yesterday after consultation with the HSE. Notices were also given for Black Rock Bath Shore, Corborne Strand and the 40 Foot. They're in addition to prior notices at five more locations.
3: This is the forecast for Mayo. And in Castlebar, right now it's 12 degrees with broken clouds. Humidity is around 81% and winds are near 11 kilometres per hour. So it's on the cool side and a light jacket will help. That's your latest weather from MPB.
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1: The Scothi say they're still pursuing the killers of a Gortha who was shot dead by the IRA 30 years ago. A memorial mass has been held in Limerick for Detective Gortha Jerry McCabe, who died when gunmen held up a post office cash delivery van he was helping to escort in June 1996. His widow said she no longer thinks of the men who killed her husband. Our Midwest correspondent, Petula Martin.
2: Anne McCabe said her husband's killers are no longer part of her life. She said her family had fought and won the battle with them. It's 30 years since Detective Gortha Jerry McCabe was fatally wounded in the attack in Adair County, Limerick, while Detective Ben O'Sullivan suffered serious injuries. In 1999, four members of the Provisional IRA were convicted of manslaughter in connection with the killing. Speaking after an anniversary mass in Limerick today, Chief Superintendent Derek Smart of Henry Street Gardaí Station said that Gardaí are still pursuing those involved. He said it is very much a live investigation, and he appealed to anyone with information to come forward.
1: Sinn Féin has said it has confidence in the master of the Rotunda Hospital and that the ongoing row between the Minister for Health and Hospital Management is unseemly. Tomorrow is the deadline set by Minister Jennifer Carroll McNeill for the hospital to provide the HSE with an audit of all the private work being carried out by consultants at the hospital who are on public-only contracts. On Friday, Miss Carroll McNeill said she wanted confirmation from the Rotunda that the practice had ended and also suggested that women who had paid for the service should be recompensed. The row erupted following a hearing last week at the Oireachtas Health Committee when the master of the hospital, Professor Sean Daly, said some consultants on public-only contracts were continuing private practice despite a direction that it should stop. A man in his 60s is being treated for a serious head injury at Beaumont Hospital in Dublin after being assaulted in County Laois. It's understood the assault happened during a row between two people on the main street in Port Arlington at around 1:15 this morning. A man in his 40s has been arrested. A number of popular swimming spots in South Dublin are closed to bathers until at least Thursday because of poor water quality after heavy rainfall. Dunlera Rathdown County Council issued a prohibition notice at Sea Point Beach yesterday after consultation with the HSE. Notices were also given for Blackrock Bath Shore, Corborne Strand and the 40 Foot. They're in addition to prior notices at five more locations.
3: This is the forecast for Mayo. And in Castlebar, right now it's 12 degrees with broken clouds. Humidity is around 81% and winds are near 11 kilometres per hour. So it's on the cool side and a light jacket will help. That's your latest weather from MPB.
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man a streamer. Business class to Bermuda. Big dog, never been a barracuda. 5, 10, 15, 20, 25, 30, you know it's never too much. Yeah, we got the energy, we juiced up. Yeah, we got the energy, we juiced up. 5, 10, 15, 20, 25, 30, you know it's never too much. Yeah, we got the energy, we juiced up. Maximum booster. 5, 10, 15, 20, 25, 30, you know it's never too much. Yeah, we got the energy, we juiced up. Yeah, we got the energy, we juiced up. 5, 10, 15, 20, 25, 30, you know it's never too much. Yeah, we got the energy, we juiced up.

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1: The Scothi say they're still pursuing the killers of a Gortha who was shot dead by the IRA 30 years ago. A memorial mass has been held in Limerick for Detective Gortha Jerry McCabe, who died when gunmen held up a post office cash delivery van he was helping to escort in June 1996. His widow said she no longer thinks of the men who killed her husband. Our Midwest correspondent, Petula Martin.
2: Anne McCabe said her husband's killers are no longer part of her life. She said her family had fought and won the battle with them. It's 30 years since Detective Gortha Jerry McCabe was fatally wounded in the attack in Adair County, Limerick, while Detective Ben O'Sullivan suffered serious injuries. In 1999, four members of the Provisional IRA were convicted of manslaughter in connection with the killing. Speaking after an anniversary mass in Limerick today, Chief Superintendent Derek Smart of Henry Street Gortha Station said that Gardaí are still pursuing those involved. He said it is very much a live investigation, and he appealed to anyone with information to come forward.
1: Sinn Féin has said it has confidence in the master of the Rotunda Hospital and that the ongoing row between the Minister for Health and Hospital Management is unseemly. Tomorrow is the deadline set by Minister Jennifer Carroll McNeill for the hospital to provide the HSE with an audit of all the private work being carried out by consultants at the hospital who are on public-only contracts. On Friday, Ms. Carroll McNeill said she wanted confirmation from the Rotunda that the practice had ended, and also suggested that women who had paid for the service should be recompensed. The row erupted following a hearing last week at the Oireachtas Health Committee when the master of the hospital, Professor Sean Daly, said some consultants on public-only contracts were continuing private practice despite a direction that it should stop. A man in his 60s is being treated for a serious head injury at Beaumont Hospital in Dublin after being assaulted in County Laois. It's understood the assault happened during a row between two people on the main street in Port Arlington at around 1:15 this morning. A man in his 40s has been arrested. A number of popular swimming spots in South Dublin are closed to bathers until at least Thursday because of poor water quality after heavy rainfall. Dunlera Rathdown County Council issued a prohibition notice at Sea Point Beach yesterday after consultation with the HSE. Notices were also given for Blackrock Bath Shore, Corborne Strand and the 40 Foot. They're in addition to prior notices at five more locations.
3: This is the forecast for Mayo. And in Castlebar, right now it's 9 degrees with scattered clouds. Humidity is around 86% and winds are near 8 kilometres per hour. So it's on the cool side and a light jacket will help. That's your latest weather from MPB.
4: 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This is your number one hit music station, now with non-stop music, MPB Radio 1.